0: we are good at here from 375 go PV Flatbull 390 and checking north 59 west 08.
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1: Cathay 094, flight level 370.
0: Flight level 370, Cathay 094.

0: Alan, Woodside, HU5, level 410.
1: Woodside, HU5, much open, Roger.
0: Montreal, Woodside, HU5, we're trying to send the RCL through Gander for the oceanic clearance, but it was rejected. Is that a reverse by voice?
1: Woodside, HU5, did you make your request with the oceanic entry point Nisky?
0: Correct.
1: Woodside 825, then that's totally fine timing-wise. I think you're good. It might simply be just a change of speeders, or they might be sorting out spacing over the ocean. Continue on course. I'll let you know if there's any other actions needed.
0: Thank you. 825.

0: 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Potential crossing traffic in 20 minutes. If needed, would you be able to climb?
1: Sarah, 855,
0: which is on my help desk information for next second.

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1: Yes, sir. 855, affirmative. I just got the Wilco from CDLC. Contact Sonal to center on 121, decimal 229.
0: 1222. Right.

0: 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We'll request final at 400.
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1: Yeah, I show you connected, but I still don't get the data authority, so I can't really send you a message. I'll wait a few minutes to see if you connect or not.
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1: United 5-8 Heavy, Montreal Center, good evening. 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

0: Sensor, good evening, Scandinavian 944 here, we're flying to the 350, we're bound Yankee Week 6, what Yankee Week 6 Kilo?
1: Scandinavian 944 Heavy, Montreal Center, good evening.
2: Montreal Center, good evening, Air Canada 918 Heavy at flight level 390.
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1: Montreal Center 12787, Blizzard 504 Medevac, good day.
2: Montreal, hello again, Shamrock, Flatter 88, which is high level 330.
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0: coffee went to the one, what was the catfish? 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
1: Louis 601, Centre-Marianne, bonsoir, montez niveau bas 370.
0: On monte votre 370 et notre 301.

0: Scan, leaving the 944 heavy mile sensor, bonjour.
1: Have you got any terminal support with continuous light now?
0: Not up ahead, no, it's supposed to be smooth. There's some moderate at lower altitude, 320 and below in your vicinity, but up ahead.
1: Thank you, we'll let you know.

0: Montreal, good evening, United 118, level 350.
1: United to 118, Montreal, Center, bonjour.
0: Have you pretty good roster here in United 118?
1: Yeah, no complaints, man. How's your ride?
0: 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It's about 5 minutes ago.
1: Roger, should stay smooth going forward.
0: Okay, thanks.

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1: There, got 880,
0: the Wavy Moyo Center, good. American 880, just smooth out here, ILF 350, can you expect that ahead?
1: No complaints about it, should be smooth all the way.

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2: Montréal, bonsoir, Lufthansa 455 Heavy, maintaining 390, TPDS.
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1: Arctic 118, minute switch 3302.
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0: Montreal United 194, checking on with you 3506, starting to pick up some lights up.
1: United 194, heavy Montreal Center, good evening. No risk reports on your route, but it was smooth earlier. Should smooth up very soon.
0: Roger that. Is there any chance I can put flight level 370 on request?
1: United 194, climb flight level 370.
0: All right, climb and maintain. Flight level 370, United 194.
2: Centre de Montréal, bonsoir France 06 La Flour, niveau 410.
1: La France 06 La Flour, le centre de Montréal, bonsoir.

0: Spencer, good evening. Austrian 52 Heavy, level 370 on my checking.
1: Austrian 52 Heavy, moi la Spencer, bonjour.

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1: Itabo 6-1-AV, Montreal Center, good evening.

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1: The Road 621 Eddie, roger.
2: Montreal,
1: hello, I said 680, I said 680, Montreal Center, good evening. Proceed direct to Kepler, Uncle.
2: Direct Cat, Uncle, thank you. I said 680.
0: Centre de Montréal, bonsoir Air France, 2-3 Golf, niveau 350.
1: Air France, 2-3 Golf, lourd, le centre de Montréal, bonsoir. I said 656, Montreal.
2: I said 656.
1: Just for planning purposes down the road, what are you requesting for the crossing as altitude?
0: We are planning to maintain 350.
1: Roger, no problem to you.

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1: Scandinavia 944, roger.
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0: 656.
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0: Yeah, regarding the question before, actually we are passing level 3 down to the cross.
1: Roger, no problem. I don't need anything now, just for pending down the road. Might have some traffic at 350 before the Ocean Entry Point, so we'll keep you advised. We need you to plan before that.

0: clear of Centaur Echelon Alpha 1050, fly level 330.
1: Airtender Freight 1050, Heavy Montreal Center, please.
0: Agree, Airtender Freight 1050.
2: Montreal, Sir Canada 828 Heavy, we're with you at 370.
1: Canada 828 Heavy, Montreal Center, good evening.

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0: Alpha 260 Montreal Center. Good evening.
1: Henry Delta Pfizer is with you, flight level 370.
0: Delta Pfizer ready, Montreal Center, Volpar.
1: 5 minutes.
2: Good evening, Montreal Center, United, 968, flight level 370.
0: United 968 Heavy, Montreal Center, good evening.
3: Montreal, good evening, United 44 Heavy, flight level 350.
0: United 44 Heavy, Montreal Center, good evening. Proceed direct MBOC on course.
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0: Roger.
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0: Heavy, Quadrille 380.
1: So the 116 Heavy, Montreal Center, evening. I'm just wondering at what time you're able to Quadrille 390 tonight?
0: I'm able 390. We're going to have to go back down to 370, and we can take it whenever you want us down.
1: So the 116, okay, roger. I can hold on to you there until we get the ocean crossing level, and then we'll see.
0: Okay, great. Yeah, the rides down below were much worse. We just came up here for the ride, thanks.

0: 956, so you seem to be getting Federal 380 for the crossing. Would you be able to climb Federal 380 in about 10 minutes?
1: Okay. I said 656.

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1: Gonzalo, you are Mexico 008, Heavy, check in, level 20.
0: Air Mexico 008, Heavy, Montreal Center, evening.

0: good evening, Congressman 7 9 or 8 heavy, 5 double 330.
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0: Montreal, hello, Seabird 8 Delta Sierra Heavy, flight level 350,
1: take it off me. Seabird 8 Delta Sierra Heavy, Montreal Center, good evening.
2: Montreal, good evening, 9990 Heavy, flight level 350.
1: United 990 Heavy, Montreal Center, good evening.

0: Altitude Delta 178, flight level 352.
1: Delta 178, Montreal Center, good evening.
2: Montreal Center, good evening, Air Canada 934 Heavy, flight level 370, please the lights up.
1: Air Canada 934 Heavy, Montreal Center, good evening.

0: Control Center, WestJet 24 Heavy with you at 370.
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2: Bonsoir, WestJet 60, flight level 350.
1: WestJet 60, Montreal Center, good evening. And with the previous call, WestJet 24?
2: Affirmative, WestJet 24 Heavy with you, 370.
1: WestJet 24 Heavy, Montreal Center, Roger, good evening. Delta 116, Montreal?
2: Delta 116, go ahead.
1: Delta 116, Gander just called, and they're wondering if you... they received your oceanic request for Federal 350, but they see that you're now at Federal 380. What is your request at flight level?
2: I'll tell you what, we'll make this easier. We'll just request flight level 370 as a crossing.
1: Okay, Roger, I'll let them know.

0: Bell 116. So Gander says that Federal 370 is not available. They'll have Federal 380 for you.
1: The way the temperatures are, where you're not going to be able to do 380, we're going to have to go all the way back down to 350.
0: Okay, Roger, I'll let you know.

0: 60.
1: Westbound Westchester Center, say again.
0: Westchester 60, request flight level 370.
1: Westchester 60, climb level 370.
0: I'm T level 370, Westchester 60.
2: Center, good day, WestJet 28 Heavy, checking in. Flight level 370.
1: WestJet 28 Heavy, Montreal Center, good evening.

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American 136.

0: Bravo Portugal, 4 Lima Alpha Heavy, maintaining 370, Smetwad.
1: Master, good evening, it's been 5-0 Heavy, main depth up to 3-5-0.
2: Air Portugal 4 Lima Alpha Heavy, Montreal Center, hello, and Finnair 10 Heavy, Montreal Center, hello.

0: Jersey, Montreal, Alaska 180, flammable 390, proceeding direct radon.
1: Alaska 180, heavy, Montreal Center, good evening.

0: Kilo, I'm at 216 Super, maintaining flight level 350.
1: Everest 216 Super, Montreal Center, hello.

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1: WestJet 20 Heavy, Montreal Center, hello.
0: Montreal, Montreal, Condor 097, Flight 370.
1: Condor 097, Heavy, Montreal Center, hello.
0: Montreal Center, good day, Condor 455, Heavy, Flight 370.
1: Condor 455 Heavy, Montreal Center, hello.

Good evening, QRX 256, Festival 450. QRX 256, Montreal Center, good evening. Delta 116, descend up to level 370 for now.

0: 7 Mondo 081 Heavy, Moscow 7 as well.
1: Good evening, Scandinavian 936 Heavy at level 397.
0: Scandinavian 936 Heavy, Moscow 7, good evening.

0: Over here, Beacon Hill, Bluebird, 28 Foxtrot Heavy with flight level 350.
1: Speedbird 28 Fox Heavy, Michelle Centerville.
2: Bonsoir, bonsoir, Canada 850 lourd, niveau 3, 7
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0: 3 off Delta 164 Heavy is level 5370.
1: Delta 164 Heavy, Montreal Center, hello.

0: Speedway 2, X-ray, Super, Hotel Center, hello.
1: Hotel Center, good day, get up 226, heavy flight level 350.
0: Level 350. KLM 226, heavy, Montreal Center, good evening. The other call that was at the same time, go ahead.
2: Emirates 4-1, Papa 1, 350, good evening.
0: Emirates 41, Papa Super, Montreal Center, good evening.

0: Hello, Lufthansa 2 Papa Heavy, flight level 390.
1: Lufthansa 2 Papa Heavy, Michelle 7.
2: Roger, Montreal, Delta 144 Heavy is 350.
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0: United 507 Heavy, flight level 350 request.
1: United 507 Heavy, McDonald Center, hello, go ahead.
0: Hello, United 507, our oceanic clearance request has been rejected several times. We're looking for a frequency to talk again. The entry point is Maxon.
1: United 507, there are no more frequencies. There is no more clearance delivery. Gander will take care of you when you talk to them approaching Maxar. If there are any changes to your flight plan route, they will let you know. Otherwise, it'll be your flight plan route.
0: Okay, copy that. United 507.

0: Charlie 2-0, very good evening. Shamrock 9 Charlie X-ray, flight level 390, approaching Virgil.
1: Shamrock 9 Charlie X-ray, heavy Montreal Center, hello.

Good morning, it's Virgin 86, flight 439 over Virgin 86 Heavy, Montreal Center, good morning.

0: Southside, Montreal, Delta 164 Heavy is Global Fall 370. Delta 164.
1: Also, good morning, Guitar Row 64 on Heavy, flight level 370, CPDC.
0: Guitar Row 641 Heavy, Montreal Center, hello.

0: 9-7-3-0, maintain final about 3-2-0.
1: 9-7-3-0, heavy on Charles Center, left.

0: Center, United 760 Heavy, flight level 390.
1: United 760 Heavy, Lieutenant Center.
2: Montreal West 72 Heavy with you, 3-5-0.
1: East Line Diverge, East 70. There were 2-1 at once there, WestJet 2 Heavy, flight level 350, I got you, the other call, go ahead.
3: Lufthansa 477 Heavy, flight level 370.
1: Lufthansa 477 Heavy, Montreal Center, good evening.

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1: 95, 41, Montreal, Central.

0: last call, I missed it, Jiggin.
1: United 507 Heavy, flight level 350.
0: Roger, thank you.
1: Montreal, Delta 290 Heavy, flight level 390.
0: Delta 290 Heavy, Montreal Center, hello, proceed direct to Raven, on course.
1: Okay, direct Raven, on course, Delta 290 Heavy.
0: Roger.
2: Montreal Control, good evening, Virgin 20 Victor, flight level 390.
0: Virgin 20 Victor Heavy, Montreal Center, good morning.
3: Montreal Center, very good morning, Virgin 106 Foxtrot Heavy, flight level 370, got that.
0: Virgin 106 Foxtrot Heavy, Montreal Center, hello.

0: 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I is der Tour Papa Flight Lucifer.
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0: Condor 081, your oceanic clearance is at flight level 370, so descend at level 370.
1: Condor 08, on descending flight level 370.
0: Right, thank you.

0: 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Are you able to flight level 390 yet?
1: We can take level 390 now, Lhasa 2 Papa Alpha.
0: Lhasa 2 Papa Alpha, flying flight level 390, thank you.
1: Flight level 390, Lhasa 2 Papa Alpha.

0: 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Delta 178, go ahead.
1: That was, we have a HF frequency responder. We need to do a radio set for you.
0: Delta 178, you can try 11279.
1: 279, Delta 178, thank you.
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0: And Delta 178, any joy on the HF?
1: I got 3, Delta, continuing work.
0: So Roger, you can try 5616 or 8891 as well.
1: Alright, 5616 or 8891, Delta 178. Thank you.
0: Roger, you're welcome.

0: Seabird 2 X-ray, are you able to climb to flight level 380 just to stop some traffic and then back down?
1: Hi, sir. Yeah, we're able to do good, yeah.
0: Seabird 2 X-ray, roger, climb flight level 380, thank you.
1: Please climb down flight level 380, thank you.

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1: Go ahead.
0: Roger, sir, we're using voice RCL procedures tonight. I was wondering if you could relay to Gander Oceanic our RCL request.
1: United 507, they have all your information. You'll, like I said earlier, you'll receive whatever changes to your clearance when you talk to them approaching Maxar.
0: Okay, I'll copy that. Thanks for your patience.

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1: United 948 Heavy, Montreal Center, hello.
2: Could I speak to 64 Heavy,
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0: Sector 6, 994, Roswell 3, Roswell. 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
1: Go ahead.
0: We are negative MNPS for the crossing. Request you to coordinate with Gander for an alternate routing after Hendy, just so that we can keep our level 390.
1: Roger. I believe that's going to be quite a bit further north.
0: Fine. I think we should be able to accept that.
1: Okay, I'll get back to you.
2: Montreal, Love to Papa Alpha.
1: Yes, go ahead.
2: I was just going to see if you managed to contact Gander on 1387 5, but that was the boss. Should I contact them or stay with you?
1: Yeah, you should contact them on that frequency, that's the correct one. Good night.
2: Okay, copy. So we'll go over to Gander. Love to Papa Alpha, thanks.
1: Roger. Virgin 86, I see a request there. Your oceanic clearance is at level 390. So if you want anything else with the oceanic, you can negotiate with Gander when you talk to them in about 5 minutes.
2: Okay, thank you very much, Virgin 86.

0: Good day, Iberia 0352, heavy flight level 3900, ADS, get ready to stay connected.
1: Iberia 0352, heavy Montreal Center, good morning.
0: Lufthansa 451 Heavy, flight level 3
1: Lufthansa 451 Heavy, Montreal Center, good morning.

0: you heavy checking in flight level 370.
1: Good evening, Lufthansa 489 heavy, side of a T-7-0. United 262 heavy, Montreal Center, hello, and Lufthansa 489 heavy, Montreal Center, hello.
2: Hello, Montreal, United 672 heavy, flight level 350.
1: United 672 heavy, Montreal Center, hello.

0: Virgin 106 Foxtrot, I see a request there for higher. Summit level 370 is your oceanic flight level tonight. So if you want anything else, make a request with Gander. You'll be talking to them, within 5 minutes.
1: Montreal Center, Korea 086, maintain flight level 300, 6-6.
0: Korea 086, heavy Montreal Center, hello.
2: If you heard the last, was that an oceanic level change? Because we did request 390 and it said RPL received.
0: I don't know if there was a change, but 370 is what you've received from what I can see here. So if you had a request in for 390, it's probably unavailable due to traffic. But like I said, you'll be talking to Gander within 5 minutes and you can inquire with them.
2: Well, no problem. Thanks for your help.

0: 5 Sierra 28, Papa Mama Trail. Good, Papa, go ahead. Is there 28 Papa Gander has changed your oceanic entry point due to traffic, so advisor to copy this. And we are copy to a Papa. I share 28 Papa, so proceed present position directly to Flaxar. That's your new entry point. Mike Alpha, X-ray Alpha Romeo, and direct to 62 North, 50 West, 63 North, 40 West, 63 North, 30 West, Epeny, Eldis.
1: Papa, good present position for sponsor, that's Mike Alpha, XL for Romeo, then 620-50 West, 630-40 West, 630-30 West, at any Elvis, I said to the Papa.
0: XL 28 Papa, that's correct, thank you.
2: From Montreal, Corona 086, request to descend flight number 280 to the terminal.
0: I'm sorry, that was Korean Air 086 with the request?
2: Request to flight number 280 to the turbulence, Korean Air 086.
0: Korean Air 086, roger, descend flight level 290, come.
2: Descend flight 290, Korean Air 086.
0: Roger.

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0: 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Icefair 1-2 Echo.

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1: Air 06, contact Montreal Center on frequency 127.3 for lower, 1273. Disregard CPDLC frequency.
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1: Yes, go ahead.
0: Can we get a VHF frequency for Gondro, please, the Gondro Oceanic?
1: There is no frequency anymore. There is no clearance delivery. If there is any change to your flight plan for the Oceanic, then you will receive it by voice from Gander Center when you talk to them.
0: Okay, we looked for flight level 390, but now we're too heavy for 390. We're requesting flight level 380 instead.
1: Roger, I will pass that along.
0: Yes, that's from our 920, thank you.
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0: 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They've just issued new flight level. It'll be flight level 350. There is nothing else available.
1: California 350 for Shamrock 960. Thank you.
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1: 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Thank you.

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1: Shannon, even 9, 3, 2, Heavy, Montreal Center, hello.

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1: Takeoff 9541, so you're cleared from present position directly to New Oceanic Entry Point MBOC. That's Echo, Mike, Bravo, Oscar, Kilo. From there, direct 64 north 50 west, 64 north 40 west, 64 north 30 west, Gistu, Gyro.
0: Kit, present position direct to MBOC. Thereafter, 64 north 50 west, 64 north 40 west, 64 north 30 west, Gistu, Gyro. Akasa 9541.
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0: 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We got it now, Lufthansa 451 Heavy. 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
1: Okay, 340, I should, 762. Hotel Speedway 48, Quebec, flight level 350.
0: Bird 48, Quebec, heavy Montreal, sound, Roger.

0: there, 12 Echo. I got your request. So I'll give him a call and I'll let you know.
1: Okay, thank you. I say welcome to.
2: Montreal Center, good morning, Cafe 829, flight level 337.
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0: Cobra, eh?
1: Sir, 1-2 Echo, the planner for the ocean had to call Receiving Center. They've left a request. I'll put you over to Gander Domestic in just a few minutes, and you can specify when you're able.

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0: Our CCLC Oceanic clearance to Gander didn't go through, delayed apparently, and we're trying to get our Oceanic clearance. Can you pass on the frequency that we should be talking to get that clearance for Gander?
1: Air Canada 860, there's no frequencies for the clearances anymore. You can continue on course by CTE. The routing came back from Gander with exactly your planned routing. You might do a slight mock change. I think you might be slowing it down by just a pinch there, but you can continue on course and expect a slight speed change closer into Fabric.
0: Okay, perfect. Thank you so much, Air Canada 860.
1: Okay, no problem.
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0: Center, this is 41 Golf Heavy. We did not receive an oceanic clearance by CPDLC. Can I get one with you?
1: Yes, with 41 Golf. Did you make your request with Gander for oceanic entry point Toxit?
0: Hey, firm. Toxit with flight level 350 and EK at Toxit is 0825, Mach 0.83, and maximum flight level 360.
1: This was 41 Golf, and if you make your request, normally the oceanic clearances come in a bit further down on your track. You can expect reflections over the next 20 to 30 minutes. If there's any actions you need to take, I'll let you know. Or Gander's in the stick, let you know a bit farther down, so you don't have to do anything at this point. You can contact me on 133.0.
0: All right, so we were for that, and 133.2 with this. One go, maybe.
2: Okay, we'll be going to the 9 with heavy front 35.
1: Speedbird 9-0, with the heavy, and South Center, Roger.
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0: Charlie Zulu, Uniform Lima, this is 41 Golf.

0: 0, good morning, Air Canada 4-3, heavy, your flight level 360.
1: Air Canada 4-3, heavy, Montreal, San Roger. West Shift 580, Montreal, San Roger.

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0: This 41 Golf, I see that. 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

0: Center, good morning, Philippine. 119er Heavy, level 320.
1: City Beating 119er Heavy, Montreal Center, Russia.

0: 10 Heavy, flight level 320.
1: Pegasus 10 Heavy, Munch, South Center, Oregon.
2: Center, Athena 223 Super, maintain 5A310 CP.
1: Vienna 223 Super, Mojo, Athena, Roger.

0: 30, about 031, find about 290, flight to moderate turbulence.
1: Because 031 Heavy, Montreal Center, roger. First report anywhere in my airspace. If you'd like to try anything higher or lower, you know. 10 by, about
0: 031.
1: Is he in a 223, how are the rides before?
2: Shout out 223, follow the 320 bound smoke.
1: Roger, now was follow the 310.
2: Power support, shout out 223, Shepard.
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0: Pass by level 300, email 031.
1: Inigo 031, traffic just ahead of you about 8 minutes and just west of track where they were affordable 310 until a few minutes ago, reporting you, right? You should be out of this range.
0: How's it been now, Inigo 031?
3: Montreal Cafe, 829, like the moderate 30 on present position, flight level 330. If available, request climb flight level 340.
1: Cafe 829 or contact level 340?
3: Contact level 340, okay, so 829.

0: guys are going to roll at 10 feet to close to 2 5 0. We have a good runway. I'll start a right.
1: Air Canada 364, just got a few complaints, lower altitude, not on your track, on your track, yeah, no complaints anywhere, it's just useless.

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2: And Cessna 829er, you'll get a new frequency for Edmonton Center and by CPDLP in just a second. Is the ride better at 340?
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2: Cessna 829er, that's good news, and they've got a traffic about 10 minutes ahead of you, level 340. You might get a better idea of the ride ahead with Edmonton on 134 at the moment.
3: Thank you very much, Edmonton 13462, Cafe 829.

0: Montreal Center, west at 818, towards the flight level 370.
1: WestJet B20, Montreal Center, roger.
2: Montreal, good morning, Lufthansa. Niner 853 Heavy, flight level 410.
1: Lufthansa Niner 853 Heavy, Montreal Center, roger.

0: Swiss 41 Golf. Just for planning purposes, you're crossing traffic with next sector in about 20 minutes. Just cross traffic. Would you be able to hire?
1: Stand by with 41 Golf.
0: Hotel
1: Victor, flight level 470. 500, Hotel Victor, what's your final address? So it's 41 Golf. Maybe we would be able 1,000 higher, but for economic reasons, we would like to stay at 370 if possible.
0: This 41 Golf, Roger, I'll let Gander know you're going to be speaking with them in just a few minutes.
1: Thank you.

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1: Dali 247 Mike Heavy, Montreal, Mike Heavy.

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1: Nuffon 027 heavy, on Charles Hunter Roger.
0: Montreal, Delta 20 heavy, is this the 370?
1: Delta 20 heavy, Montreal, Delta 100.
0: Montreal, good morning, Ocean 12 heavy, flight Delta 370.
1: Ocean 12 heavy, Montreal, Delta 100.

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1: is it simply for winds or efficiency, or are you in turbulence right now?
0: It's because of wind efficiency.

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0: Bird 4, Lima Victor, traffic 11 o'clock by 13 miles southwest bound, Boeing 787, 1,000 feet above. Jordanian 2, Lander 3, traffic 11 o'clock by 10 mile eastbound, and Airbus 350, 1,000 feet below.
1: Yeah, I'll let you all with Jordanian 2, Lander 3.

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0: speed to Roger, and what does that mean?
1: We don't have permission to land before 7 a.m. in Montreal.
0: Cut 332, Roger, and are you too early?
1: Oh. Yeah, we are.
0: The 332, Roger, you can reduce to what you need.
1: Okay, thank you. Okay, 332.

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1: Just confirm that was 120.7, Air Canada 332.
0: I said decimal 72.
1: 120.72, Air Canada 332. Air Canada 332, made the switch.
0: Air Canada 332, roger. What speed will you be doing?
1: We'll try for 74, Air Canada 332.

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1: Virgin 156 Tango Heavy, Michelle Sano, good morning. Canada 318, appelez-moi sur 120-72.
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1: Yes, so we could make flight level 410 by that point. Thank you.
0: Roger, thanks.

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1: I said 888 Echo, Mike Level 370. I said 888 Echo, Mike Level 370.

Keeping 574, Montreal Center, over. Montreal Center, Emirates 221 Heavy, very good morning, flight level 380. Emirates 221, Montreal Center, over.

0: 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Russia 221, much up, Russia. Russia
1: 240, German cargo, 467, Kessler, route 3.

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1: Good one, Roger. Roger.
0: That's Foxtrot 103.

0: Crescent Lake, airbound 554. Heavy, good morning, level 400.
1: HFS 552 Heavy, Montreal Fire, good morning.
2: Montreal Center, bonjour, HFR 7 Echo with you, inbound 47 North, 080 West, heading flight level 380.
1: Sorry, 7 Echo Heavy, Montreal Fire, good morning.
2: Montreal Center, good day, World Express 376 Heavy, flight level 340.
1: World Express 376 Heavy, Montreal Center, good morning.

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1: Ethiopian 552 Heavy, Montreal Center, good morning.

0: Roger, Zenno, good day. One Express 376 Heavy, flight level 340, request flight level 360 is available.
1: One Express 376 Heavy, Montreal Center, good morning, climb flight level 360.
0: Climb flight level 360, request 376, thank you.

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0: 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Montreal Center, Emirates 221 Heavy, very good day, flight level 380.
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0: 3 Alpha Zulu Charlie, 7 Echo inbound, 470-80 West, we are level 380.
1: 7 Echo Heavy, Material Center, good morning.
2: 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My case is level 400.
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1: 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I believe you might have flipped the button on the radio there, but you're back with Montreal. So make sure you're with Toronto, 12122.
0: 12122, copy Ethiopian 574.
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0: 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Good morning, Air India 187 Heavy, flight level 400, Quark 0732.
1: Air India 187 Heavy, Montreal Center, good morning.
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0: good morning, it's Air Canada 343 with you, flight level 273, climbing 320.
1: Air Canada 343, Montreal Center, good morning.
0: Good morning, any ride reports as we climb out this morning for Air Canada 343?
1: Unfortunately, I've had no traffic whatsoever. I've had traffic at 30 and flight level 400 and no complaints there, so there you go.
0: All right, thanks, we'll keep you posted. We started picking up lights off at 17,000. From flight level 240 to 280 has been pretty smooth for Air Canada 343.
1: Air Canada 343, right, thank you.

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2: Montreal Center, good day, was just 613, Cargo 320, right top.
1: Was just 613, Montreal Center, good morning. I was seen to that aircraft about 5 minutes ahead of you at also 320. I've had no one go by this morning, so let me know if it gets any worse or if it gets better.
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0: Israel, Sensor, good morning, Emirates 30 Yankee Super, level 380, direct to XS.
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1: demandez niveau de vol 380. Air Canada 301, montez niveau de vol 380.
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8 Pulsar, full 13, flight of the 340. 413, Montreal Center, good morning. 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
1: 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What is your MAX number?
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0: Mr. Senna, good morning. Korean Air 286 heavy maintain flight band 320, ship dash.
1: Korean Air 286 heavy, Mr. Senna, good morning.
2: Auditorium Center, Japan Air 6 heavy, good morning. Flight level 390.
1: Banner 6, Mr. Senna, roger.

0: Houston, Roger, stand up, Grenada Super, main carrier 370.
1: Grenada 081, Montreal 700.
2: Montreal, bonjour, quarter 391, leveling 360.
1: Quarter 391, Montreal 700, good morning. What is your mock number?
2: Mach 79, quarter 391.
3: Montreal Center Delta 261, requesting flight level 360.
1: Delta 261, climb flight level 360, and contact me on a 134.
3: Alright, climb at flight level 360, on 134, Alpha Delta 261?
1: The 13480.
3: 3480, Delta 261,

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1: Porter 269, make a switch 3397.
0: Roger, 269, Roger, speed restriction canceled.
1: Okay, speed restriction canceled, Porter 269, thanks.
0: Roger, 413, contact me 133-907.

0: Delta 133 Heavy, flight level 400.
1: The 133 Heavy, Montreal Center.
0: The Montreal Center, Air Canada 853 Heavy, flight level 340.
1: Canada 853 Heavy, Montreal Center.
2: Air Canada, good morning. This is 47 Bravo Heavy, flight level 360.
1: Dish 47 Bravo Heavy, Montreal Center.
3: Montreal, hello, American 209 Heavy, flight level 400.
1: American 209 Heavy, Montreal Center.
4: Montreal, hello, VistaJet 981, flight level 430.
1: Visit 981, Montreal Center.

0: Charles Morning, Air Canada, at 303 Heavy, level 300.
1: And that 303 Heavy, Montreal Center, good morning. What is your Mach number?
0: Air Canada 303, Mach 84.
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1: 133.
2: Montreal Center, Northwest, Jet 819, checking in flight level 360.
1: Is it 819, Montreal Center,
2: Montreal Center,
1: Emirates, 9987,
2: heavy, flight level 320.
1: That's 9987, heavy, Montreal Center,

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0: 0.79.
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0: Good morning, Turkish 47 Bravo Heavy, Fly Level 260.
1: Turkish 47 Bravo, much better than Roger. Thank you. Two calls at the same time, I got the American 209 calling what you all about, Roger.
2: Montreal
1: Porter
2: 181 with
1: US 340. Roger, 181 Montreal Center, good morning. What is your MUC number?
2: Good morning, we're doing 0.79.
1: Roger.
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2: Vista Jet 981,
1: 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Vista Jet 981,
0: Montreal Center, Montreal Center, Delta 261, flight level 360.
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0: United 289, what you got? United 289, what you got?
1: That's 289,
0: 9 of for traffic, are you able to flight level 380 this afternoon or this morning?
1: Sorry, we take 380.
0: You can confirm?
1: Paper.
0: Do you want to climb now or you want to wait as long as possible before I come?
1: I'll go now, United 389.
0: 289, Roger, climb flight level 380.
1: 380, United 389.

0: Shell Air Canada 303.
1: 303, go ahead.
0: 303, continuous light chop here at flight level 300. Do you have any reports ahead higher?
1: I've had no reports, actually. This is the first report this morning. Higher is available. You want to try?
0: Air Canada 303, we'd like to request flight level 320.
1: 303, climb flight level 320.
0: Air Canada 303, climb flight level 320.

0: Center Porter, 391. Here 36. Any ride reports at 380?
1: Right, 391, I've just recently behind you, I've had a report at 30, and that's the only report I have. No reports ahead, and I had multiple traffic go through.
0: Okay, we'd like to request 320, Porter 391.
1: Porter 391, climb flight level 380.
0: Climb flight level 380, Porter 391.
1: Jen, what are you getting now?
0: Right here, it's mostly smooth, Porter 391.

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0: 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Sure, not sure.

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1: 107.
0: How's the ride and how's it been for the last 15 minutes or so?
1: It's pretty good, actually. It's pretty good.
0: Order 181 ahead by approximately 20 minutes. Mostly smooth ride at 34 and has been for the last 15 minutes. And order 277, how's your ride?
2: Very occasional, like top for the 277.
0: Okay, Roger, thanks. 181, becoming an occasional light in about 5 minutes from your position, and then another five, not even from that, is mostly.

0: good afternoon, I can't look at the 78 Yankee Heavy, flight number 340.
1: Good luck, sorry, Yankee Heavy, morning, hello.

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0: That's bizarre. Let me know if it doesn't work, come back to me.

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0: 153 to Delta level 3, 60.
1: Delta 153, heavy amount on center, hello, squawk 0627.
0: 0627, Delta 153. Mariana, Rouge 21-03, checking on flight level 360.
1: Rouge 21-03, Mona, center, hello.

November 217, Quebec Sierra, Montreal Center, hello.

0: 277, traffic information at your 11 o'clock by 10 miles. It's a northeast on Challenger at Thousand Club.
1: Traffic on TCAS, Boston 277.
0: 217 Quebec Sierra, traffic information almost at your 3 o'clock now by 8 miles at the northwestbound Embraer jet at Thousand Club.
2: Yeah, we'll be looking for traffic Challenger 7 Quebec Sierra. Traffic in sight, November 217 Quebec Sierra.

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1: Yes, quarters, we can get a little bit of a dogleg out of our route here. Requesting direct reef exit, if unable, 54 north, 100 west, please.
0: 577 for now, proceed directly to 54 north, 090 west, and you'll be speaking with Winnipeg or Edmonton shortly. They probably can do that for the direct.
1: Okay, I actually prefer not to go to 5490. That turns us straight into the wind. That's why we're looking for 54-100. Can we stay on our current plan until we talk to Edmonton?
0: Just 577, yes, proceed on your current flight plan, and I'll talk to Edmonton and see if I can get to it.
1: Okay, appreciate that. 577.

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3: Negative for Montreal, Montreal, 577, thanks for coordinating that, please, thanks, sir.

0: Toronto, good day, Porter 325, flight level 340. Porter 325, this is Montreal Center, hello. One Bravo Romeo, Montreal. I see your request there, and confirm the reason for the request for flight level 430. Okay, Roger. And at what time, just for planning purposes, at what time are you able to fly the little 450?
1: About 45 minutes.
0: Bravo Romeo, Roger.

0: 360,
1: Delta 3, try to fox trot at me, Mongo Center, hello. 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

0: Chairman Phil?
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0: MBOC, FMI, Bravo, Oscar, Kilo.
1: Can we hold off on that for 2176?
0: Absolutely, no problem.

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1: 153, go ahead.
0: This is Abel requesting a direct 49 North, 87 West.
1: Delta 153, proceed as requested.
0: Okay, proceeding direct 49 North, 87 West, thanks. Montreal, hello, it's been 722 with you, level 370, please.
1: With 722, Montreal Center, hello.

0: Montreal, hello, it's Air Canada 7137, we're flight level 3806.
1: Air Canada 7137, Long Island Center, hello.
2: Montreal, hello, Jet Speed 226, flight level 340, requesting flight level 360.
1: Speed 226, Montreal Center, hello, climb flight level, actually standby 1.
2: Speed
3: 226, 5 level 360.
2: 360,
3: Jet Speed
2: 226, thank you.
3: Montreal, Porter 325, we're continuous flight path here, 340. Do you have ride reports for 360?
1: And Porter 325, that area you're in has reports of light chop all levels, about 5 minutes, then becoming occasional light and smooth about 10 minutes ahead.
3: Alright, we checked that. Requesting flight level 360, it's available. Porter 325.
1: 325, climb flight level 360.
3: Climb flight level 360, Porter 325. Thank you.
4: Montreal, good morning, United 9, 73 Heavy. Porter 360.
1: United 973, Roger.
5: Control, out of 10, I'm 661, request to climb flight level 380.

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1: 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Air Canada 841 Heavy, fly the Wolf 380.
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0: United 913,
1: it will be a good 20 minutes until I confirm you. I have traffic crossing your traffic sector 6.
0: Okay, no problem. Thank you very much, 913.
1: Keep it in mind, though, and if I don't come back to you in about 20-25 minutes, please ask again.
0: Okay, thanks. We'll do that, 913.

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0: And I know the sun's 436 heavy, level 430.
1: Lufthansa 436 heavy, Montreal Center, hello.

0: Lilac Center, Mobile, November 217, Quebec Sierra, flight level 370.
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0: November 281, Bravo Romeo Manchel, are you able to fly the 450 now?
1: Montreal Center, good day, Arctic 127 with you, flight 0300.
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1: Report.
0: One Bravo Romeo Manchel.
2: Just maybe another 15 minutes.
0: One Bravo Romeo in that case, descend to flight level 410 for direction of flight.
2: Well, one Bravo Romeo.

0: Bravo Romeo Mancho.
1: Hey, go ahead.
0: Yes, sir, I was looking at your routing over the ocean. Are you showing a waypoint after Sydney before Greenland?
1: No.
0: All right, I'll have to assign you a notion entry point at the very least. So from a present position, you are clear direct to ERTAC. I spell Uniform Romeo Tango Alpha Kilo, and then direct to Sydney on course.
1: Okay, that is your tech, Uniform Romeo Tango Alpha Kilo, and then Sydney.
0: One Bravo Romeo Roger.
1: That's going direct to your tech now.
0: As mentioned, you are cleared direct now, yes.
1: Okay, we're going to your tech now, One Bravo Romeo.

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0: Still American 71 Heavy at 380.
1: American 71, Montreal Center, roger. American 71, pursuit direct to Traverse City on course.
0: Direct Traverse City, American 71. Montreal, good afternoon, Swiss 80, have you thought about 380?
1: Swiss 80, roger.

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Hello. Center at 887 Heavy, Montreal Center, good day.

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1: Jimmy Cargo 464 Heavy, Montreal Center, good day. United Niner 45 Heavy, Montreal Center, hello.
2: Zero, maintaining flight level 370.
1: That was two station at the same time, I missed the last call.
2: Good day,
1: Cathay 830,
2: maintaining
1: flight
2: level 370.
1: Cathay 830 Heavy, Montreal Center, good day. Lufthansa 3 Victor Heavy, Montreal Center, good day.

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2: Montreal American 87, flight level 380, hello.
1: American 87, roger.
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0: Niveau Zoldo 90, non, c'est ça.
1: American 87, mon cher.
2: Go from American 87.
1: American 87, use caution, identical flight number, you sharing the frequency with Delta 87.
2: American 87, got it all.
1: Delta 87, did you get that?
2: I think it's taken Delta 87.
1: Delta 87, use caution, there's American 87 on the frequency also.
2: Understood, Delta 87.
1: In Cessant, contactez le centre de Montréal en 321.
0: 321, vous jouez au Cessant.
3: Saturday, Montreal Center, United 913, call level 360.
1: Unit 913, Roger. One Bravo Romeo, Montreal.
3: Go ahead.
1: One Bravo Romeo, requested Mach number for the crossing.
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1: Thank you.
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1: American 71, Roger.
2: Montreal, Chicago 81 8111 0.
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1: Climb level 400, SP 226.
2: Unit 231 heavy 320 CPDLC.
0: Unit 2 to 131, Roger.

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1: Go ahead.
0: American 167, at what time are you able for about 340 today?
1: Montreal, hello, this is the floor. 30, heavy level 360.
0: Another 430, Roger.
1: Niveau 340 maintenant, American 167.
0: American 167, Roger, call you back. So would you like to visit in French or English? Because they were both in your response.
1: Yeah, so we'll speak with English.
0: American 167, Roger. Proceed direct 580 North, 80 West, and climb to level 340.
1: Direct 580 North, 80 North, and level 350, American 167.
0: American 167, negative. Proceed direct 5830 North, 80 West, and climb to level 340.
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0: 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It's number 123 Heavy, flight number 380.
1: Chemin 123 Heavy, Montreal, Sunner, bonjour. This B226, contact Edmonton Center, 13462.
2: 3462, good day, just B226. Hello, Montreal, Lot 43 Heavy, flight number 400.
1: Lot 43 Heavy, Montreal, Sunner, bonjour.
2: Montreal, namaste, United 959 Heavy, flight level 360.
1: United 959 Heavy, Montreal, Sunner, bonjour.

0: American 87, just right before we started picking up light turbulence about 20 miles ago.
1: American 87, I checked first complaint today, thank you.

0: Montreal, Center American, 111 Heavy, flight level 360, Buzzy says.
1: American 111, Hunter.
0: Montreal, good afternoon, United 952 Heavy, checking in 400.
1: United 952, Hunter.

0: Tree, I'll get up to new 917, we'll go up to 430. 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
1: November 917, Hotel Papa, Montreal Center, roger, proceed direct to Bribe.
0: Direct to Bribe for 7256. Montreal Center, Arctic 127, what's your request?
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0: Arctic 127, request direct to Waypoint Namuva, India Mike, Uniform Victor Alpha.
1: Arctic 127, proceed as requested.
0: Thank you very much, Arctic 127. Montreal, good day. Speedboat 2 Papa Delta Heavy, Toronto, with Ray, sir.
1: Speedboat 2 Papa Delta Heavy, Montreal, Center, Roger.

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1: Montreal, saying that at 913, level 380.
0: Unit
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0: Just be advised, we're going to climb 475-0%.
1: 7 Hotel Papa, go ahead. So the block is canceled and climb and maintain 12470.
0: Okay, instant block is canceled, we'll climb 470-7 to 5, I think.

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1: American 71, flight level 400.
0: 400 American 71.
2: Montreal United 945, level 380.
1: United 945, Roger, be advised, in about 1-5 minutes, Green Runner reported a bit of light at flight level 380. It's the only complaint I have.
2: Copy, thanks.
3: Montreal, Bonjour, American 167, heavy 340.
1: American 167, Roger.

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1: 10123 Roger.
0: Montreal, good morning, Air Canada 837 Heavy 380.
1: Air Canada 837 Heavy, Montreal, Roger.

0: Arctic 1-2-7, request descent.
1: Arctic 1-2-7, when ready, descend flight level 290.
0: When ready, descend flight level 290, Arctic 1-0, correction 1-2-7.
2: Sensor, bonjour, Qatari 58 Golf Heavy with you on 33775.
1: Qatari 58 Golf Thunder.
0: Montreal, American 161, checking out 30.
1: American 161 Heavy, Montreal Thunder, roger. Arctic 127, contact Montreal Thunder 1351.
0: Clear switch on 351, Arctic 127, talk to the wheels.

0: Montreal, United 952, checking in flight level 400, if you want.
1: United 95-200.
0: New Montreal, November 917, Hotel Papa, level 470.
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2: Ça va, t'inquiète,

0: United 945, getting some continuous light shots. 380, like you said, is lower, smoother.
1: United 945, if you can be patient 1 minute, I'm about to hand you off to Toronto. You'll have some updates for them.
0: Level 380.
1: Delta 163, heavy, Montreal, Saint-Roger.

0: Montreal, American 161. Record.
1: 19169, go ahead.
0: Yes, we'd like to put flight level 400 on request.
1: American 161, climb flight level 400.
0: Climb flight level 400, American 161.
2: Montreal, good afternoon, Shamrock 123 Heavy, flight number 380.
1: Shamrock 123, 100.

0: Montreal United 913. Wind is turbulent here at 380. Do you have any rider puts ahead or at lower altitude?
1: Negative. The first complaint today.
0: Wow. Always the first. All right. 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

0: Contra Center, bonjour, Qatari, 50 Gold City, 380.
1: 358 Golf, Roger.
2: Montreal, good afternoon, airport, you know, 247, heavy, 260.
1: Airport, you go 247, heavy, Montreal, bon dia.

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1: Front Lincoln, 16 Front Level.
2: Good day, KLM 611, Heavy, flight level 360.
1: KLM 611, Roger.

0: 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Hello, Air Canada, 837 Heavy 380.
1: 837 Heavy, Montreal Center. Hello.
2: In 575, traffic information, 12 o'clock, 15 miles opposite direction, 757 at South Key Club.
3: Call for that, 575.
2: Tonight is 119er, traffic information, 12 o'clock, 13 miles opposite direction, Dreamliner, 1,000 feet below.

0: Ethiopian 575, additional traffic, 12 o'clock, 12 miles opposite direction, 767, south feet above.
1: All right, good looking, good day for 575.
0: I did the 9590 traffic information, 12 o'clock in 9 miles opposite direction, Dreamliner, 1,000 feet above.
1: We'll look at that, 959.

0: 446 heavy, flight level 380 to 58, 30 knots at 70 west.
1: Canada 446 heavy, Montreal, Center Hill.
2: Charlie, Canada 943 heavy, 400, smooth.
1: Canada 943, roger.

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0: Charlie 952. We're getting continuous light drop, occasional moderate.
1: But it's 952. That's the first report of anything there. Do you wish to wait a few minutes or try a different level?
0: Montreal, American 55 Heavy, 360.
1: American 55 Heavy, Montreal Center, hello.
0: Cincinnati 952, I think we'll wait it out a little bit.
1: Okay, please let me know when the moderate has the time.

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1: Canada 855, have you in Montreal Center, hello.
0: And Montreal, just to let you know also, winds up here are at 316 at 136.
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2: Royal Air France 58 Papa, request flight level 380.
0: Air France 58 Papa, climb flight level 380.
2: You are broken, please say again for Air France 58 Papa.
0: France 58 Papa, climb flight level 380.
2: Climb flight level 380, Air France 58 Papa.
0: Thank you.

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0: Is there any ride reports ahead?
1: I have no ride reports at all on this truck today.
0: Sounds good, thank you.

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1: Continuing 70 Echo.
0: Yes, how's your ride currently at flight level 380?
1: At level 312, it's flight level 380, continuing 70 Echo.
0: 970 Echo Roger, just north of you, I had the same report at flight level 400. It lasted maybe a minute, and then it became occasional light. You still wish to climb?
1: We still wish to pass the barrier, 70 Echo.

0: afternoon, or morning, Edmund, and American 167, 8342.
1: American 167, try Edmonton Center on 1-1-8-4.
0: Oh, yes, just push a button. November 700 MyQ of flight level 400.
1: 700 MyQ, Roger.

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1: 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Portugal 247.
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0: 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Flight level 380, CBDS.
1: Scandinavian 943 heavy, Montreal Center, hello.

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0: Sorry, good afternoon. Sorry, 6-1 uniform, have you flight along 380 to Vegas?
1: Sorry, 6-5 uniform, have you? Much faster, I can. Set 687, if you can log on with Montreal CPDLC, Charlie Zulu, uniform Lima.
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0: Montreal Center, American 161, level 400.
1: 161, Roger.
0: Delta 161, level 36.
1: Delta 161 Heavy, Montreal Center, hello.

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1: This is Cafe 821, confirm.
0: Confirm, Cafe 821.
1: Cafe 821, do you mind if I stop you at flight level 330 for direction of flight?
0: Did you say that again, Cafe 821?
1: For direction of flight, I could climb you to 33 or 35 if you have either preference.
0: Oh, yeah, sorry, just turned. Cat, we'd like to request flight level 350.
1: Cafe 821, roger. For now, climb flight level 330.
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2: Montreal Center, United 906 Heavy, flight level 360.
0: United 906 Heavy, Montreal Center, hello.

0: Travel Zero Delta 117 Heavy 370.
1: 117 Heavy Montreal Center, good afternoon. I'm going to eventually have to climb you or descend you by 1,000 feet for direction of flight. Let me know what your preference is.
0: We'll have to descend at this point, Delta 117.
1: Okay, well, I don't need it just now. If you want to wait a bit, I can climb you. I can keep you there for maybe another good 45 minutes. Would you be able to climb then, if that's what you want?
0: And it depends on the weather. It's we're looking at an area up here that's reasonably warm at this altitude, and it's going to prevent us from doing that. But we can let you know a little closer.
1: Okay, sure. I'll let you know when I need it. You can let me know which you want to do then.
0: Okay, sounds like a plan. Delta 117. Thanks.
1: You're welcome.

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1: Thanks.

0: 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American 55, won't you?
1: Go ahead, this is American 55.
0: 55, are you able to climb now to flight level 380?
1: American 55, you firm.
0: 55, roger, for traffic, climb flight level 380.
1: American 55, 380.
0: Tower 58 Golf, contact Toronto Center, 13442.
1: 13442, Tower 58 Golf, bye bye.
0: Delta 117, can you connect to Montreal CPDLC, Charlie Zulu Uniform Lima?
1: That's the light.
0: 6683370,
1: good night.
0: Jet 668, Montreal Center, hello. Sorry, Cruiser or Victor, you're cutting out. I can read you about 3, maybe even 2 on 5, I'll get back to you.
1: It's, sorry, 2-0 Victor Heavy. I read you 5, I'm trying to call you back in another 40 miles.
0: Actually, this was perfect. I read you 5 now. Thank you.
2: Montreal, Delta 161 request.
0: Delta 161, go ahead.
2: Yes, I'm Delta 161 Heavy. Request flight level 380.
0: Delta 161, climb flight level 380.

0: American 16 Bologna, you got Vice Chair Pilot here, 40 years, standing rapidly.
1: Good morning, how's the call sign? Who's got the turbulence?
0: American 161, we got light turkey lunch here at 40, just wondering about the ride ahead.
1: American 161, there was a patch there, a little disturbance, however, it didn't last more than a minute or so, and after that, it's pretty much a case of light, if there's anything at all.
0: Okay, thank you.

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0: 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Thank you, Lufthansa number 400.

0: at 687, traffic information, 12 o'clock, 14 miles, opposite direction, Airbus 320 is out to go. Air Canada 302, traffic information, 12 o'clock, 12 miles, opposite direction, 737, is out to go.
1: Roger, break down, 302.

0: 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We'd like to put 380 on our clip.
1: American 161, roger, descend flight level 380.
0: Descend flight level 380, American 161.

0: Zero Bonjour, Air Canada 29 Heavy, flight level 380.
1: Air Canada 29 Heavy, Montreal Center, hello.
2: Montreal 29 Heavy, 949, flight level 360 in front of Russia.
1: Scandinavian 949, Montreal Center, hello. Scandinavian 949, Montreal Center, hello. Canada 322, at 170, confirmé.
3: Canada 322, 322, 322.
1: 322, Santa Maria, bonjour.

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0: The 0 Mike Kilo, climb to flight level 430.
1: 30, tower for 700 Mike Kilo. Montreal, Westchester 760, taking in 35097.
0: Westchester 760, Montreal Center, good afternoon.
1: Good afternoon. Montreal, Montreal, Westchester 615, flight level 360.
0: Westchester 615, Montreal Center, bonjour.
2: Montreal, good air, Canada 305, level 340.
0: Air Canada 305, Montreal Center, good air.
3: Montreal Center, I see Winchester 812, flight level 370.
0: Winchester 812, Montreal Center, roger, good air.

0: 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And Air Canada 305, traffic information on your 12 o'clock by 8 miles, opposite direction. 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
2: Okay, will do. 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

0: 12 today, Scandinavian 949, Thunder with 3, Eastern above Russia.
1: Scandinavian 949, roger.
2: Roger, over, Canada 829 Heavy, flight level 380.
1: Air Canada 829, roger.

0: Papa. 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Start to pick up some Captain Light turbulence here. Any smoother rise up ahead or up higher? American 5-5, it's the only report in your vicinity. We did have a little bit of light chop here and there, but it doesn't last too long.
1: Okay, we'll give it 5 minutes and maybe try and climb if able.
0: All right, let me know.
2: Talk to the center, good. For no Lufthansa 446 heavy, flight level 400.
0: The last station, sorry, I was on the line, go ahead.
2: Good afternoon, it's Lufthansa 446 heavy, level 400.
0: Lufthansa 446, sorry.

0: 5-5, just so it's clear, we did have report further to the west, probably by 100 miles, 100 miles, at flight level 400 only. Most aircraft went down to flight level 3.
1: Okay, you said multiple left 400 for 38 to the turbulence?
0: That's correct.
1: Okay, thanks.
2: Roger, hello, United 43, level 380.
0: United 423, Roger, everything. Emirates 1, Yankee, keep me advised on your ride. We had multiple reports of light, occasional moderate, flight level 400. Most aircraft went down to flight level 380.
3: Emirates 1, Yankee, our ride is predominantly smooth every now and again, some occasional light turbulence out of it.
0: Roger. 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
0: Wish it 760, roger. No other reports.
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0: And Wish it 788, how's your ride? Roger. Wish it 760, company traffic on your 2 o'clock by about 150 miles, 150 miles, smooth.
1: And that's a 370 for Wish it 760?
0: Affirmative.
1: Can we put that on request, flight number 370, Wish it 760?
0: Wish it 760, plan to flight level 370.
1: Flight 370, flying to you, Wish it 760. Montreal Center, Air Canada 305, updated ride report for you. Last 5 to 10 minutes, it's been continue smooth, very, very occasional light ripple.
0: Roger.

0: 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Air Transat 207 Heavy, flight level 400.
1: Air Transat 207 Heavy, Montreal Center, good day.
2: Montreal Center, bonjour. Curry 20 Victor Heavy, maintain flight level 380.
1: Qatari 20 Victor Heavy, Montreal Center, Montreal.
0: Delta
1: 161,
0: heavy level 400.
1: Delta 161, roger.
3: Montreal, Connie 287, heavy, flight level 350.
1: Connie 287, heavy, Montreal Center, hello.

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0: Hotel, good afternoon. Point 6 Alpha Heavy, flight level 380.
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2: It's 668 traffic on your 12 o'clock and 11 miles. It's a westbound Dreamliner, 1,000 feet below.
3: Third flight, Western 666.
2: 9906 traffic on your 12 o'clock and 9 miles. It's a southeastbound 737, 1,000 feet above.

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1: United 906, affirm. What's up?
0: I was just passing traffic. 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
0: Yes, sir. I have some restriction into Toronto's airspace. That's why I couldn't accept it direct. But after Chica, you can request more direct with Winnipeg.
1: Okay, no problem. Thank you.
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1: 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Mateo, 3302, Mohammed, 650.
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1: 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Marianne, bonjour, Canada 67 Heavy, site level 320, 60 FC.
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0: Foxtrot 237 Mike Heavy, level 380.
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0: 3310, repeating out 6.
1: Currently near 250 heavy, Montreal Center, good day, same off number.
0: 5.83, currently near 250.
1: Near 250, roger. And for direction of flight, would you prefer 1,000 feet above or below?
0: Repeater upper side, currently near 250.
1: Roger, semi.
0: Semi. Center, United Manor 06, flight level 360 request.
1: United 906, go ahead.
0: Currently experiencing some light to moderate shot request, flight level 380.
1: United 906, climb to flight level 380.
0: Climb to flight level 380, United, 906, thanks.

0: Montreal, Bonjour, Scandinavian 943 Heavy, Flight Level 3800 to the DSC.
1: Canadian 943 Heavy, Montreal, Center, hello.

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1: Etihad 4 Romeo Lima, much open, roger.
2: Royal Centric Ferry 20 Victor Heavy, maintain a flight level 380.
1: Terry 20 Victor.

0: United, 423, level 380.
1: United 423, Heavy Montreal Center, hello.

0: 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Charter Air 271, roger, thank you.
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0: Mirror 250, climb flight level 320.
1: Climb flight level 320, clear near 250.
0: Qatari 20, Victor, Montreal. Qatari 20, Victor, flight level 400 is available. However, in your vicinity for the next 20 minutes, we had report of light to occasional moderate. Flight level 400 and above, everyone that went by went down to flight level 380.
2: Thank you very much, sir. We'll maintain flight level 380 for now.
0: Roger.

Heavy over Centaur, let me call 109 out heavy, right over 300. Last station calling, go ahead. On the phone 109 heavy, flight over 300. On the phone 109 heavy, Montreal Center, hello.

0: Japan 7, the main camp radio 360. Say again, sorry, do you just direct to air or something?
1: J'ai compris, Japan Air 7, there was no direct. I'm just unable your request for direction of flight.
0: Japan 7, thank you.
1: Air 7, roger.

0: Cessna Air 7, I'm unable your request for flight level 370 for direction of flight.
1: Roger, Zubat, so, making radio 360 has a 3 area of that.
0: Cessna Air 7, say again your last comment.

0: Westbound 446, Montreal.
1: Right, sir.
0: Westbound 446, for the next 20 minutes, possible light location moderate, so 400 up to 430.
1: Thank you.
2: Westbound 446.
0: Canada 342 heavy, Marshall Sun, Roger.

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1: Canada 67, Roger.
0: Tiffany Roger, point at 320, 340, your sector.
1: Negative. Coronet 250, Roger.
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2: Scandinavian 943 Heavy with you, flight level 380.
1: Scandinavian 943, Roger. Was there 668 Montreal still with me?
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0: Territorial Centaur, Nippon 109, heavy flight over 300.
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2: Lufthansa 470, heavy
1: 330, 8-0, 12-0. Lufthansa 470, heavy, much of 101.

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2: Montreal Center, Westchester 592, with your flight level 370.
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0: That's the 36 you're on, request of assistance.
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0: center, looking at 339 Bravo 340 Monster Club.
1: Yeah, Canada 339 and Monster Center, Roger. 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
1: Colonia 081. Air Canada 339, Montreal.
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0: Alexander 33 nominal.
1: Montreal Centaur, Nippon 109, heavy, fly level 280, retain climb, fly level 320.
0: Nippon 109, heavy, Montreal Centaur, roger, climb, fly level 320.
1: Climb, fly level 320, or Nippon 109.
0: Nippon 109, roger, and please log on CPDRC with Montreal.
1: Nippon 109, roger, standby.

0: Santa Alexandra Minor, Minor 3, maintain flight level 350 with DBDLC.
1: Santa 993 Heavy, Mocha Center, Roger, squawk 6504.
0: 6504, Santa 993.
2: Montreal Center, very good afternoon. Speedbird 219 the Victor Heavy, flight level 380, Verso.
1: Speedbird 219 the Victor Heavy, Montreal Center, bonjour.

0: Montreal Center, hello, bonjour, it's Air Canada 935 Heavy, flight level 400.
1: Air Canada 935 Heavy, monte sur son endroit.

0: Canada 339, Montreal. Go for
1: 339.
0: Canada 339, traffic, 12 o'clock, 15 miles, opposite direction, company 247, flight level 350, caution, possible break present. Air Canada 304, traffic 12 o'clock, 12 miles opposite direction, company CC Reeds, flight level 340.
1: Air Canada 304.
2: Montreal Center, good afternoon. United 928 Heavy, flight level 350, direct to the taxi.
0: United 928 Heavy, Montreal Center, good afternoon. I'm showing you flight level 340 instead. That's what you meant?
2: That's what I meant, 340, United 928, thanks.
0: Thank you.

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Jenna 993, calling Federal 360.

0: 3-5-4.
1: Units, it's 7-8 heavy, much of fun, roger. Air Canada 304, traffic 11 o'clock, so 1-2 miles south and west on the 330 parallel 36 is there.
0: Look at Air Canada 304.
1: Yeah, Portugal 237 Mike, the traffic 1 o'clock 10 miles south east on 777 parallel 350. Yeah, Portugal 237 Mike, Montreal.
0: Portugal 237 Mike,
1: and once again traffic now 2 o'clock 6 miles southeast bound 347 travel 350.
0: Portugal 237 Mike,
1: contact the Russell Center 12122.
0: 12122, Portugal 237 Mike, bye. Montreal Central 8 November Heavy, good day, number 400, 3.
1: Last 8 November Heavy, Montreal Center, roger.

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1: Good day, was 671 with you, label 360.
0: Was it 671 or something like
1: that? Montreal, can you get a direct to key by chance? Or was it 671?
0: Come by.
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0: Yeah, 76 Tango, heavy, Montreal, roger.

0: Roger, 671, Montreal.
1: Go ahead for 671.
0: Roger, 671, traffic 1 o'clock, the 12 miles southeast bound, company 737, level 370.
1: Roger, 671.
0: Roger, 5902, traffic 1 o'clock, 12 miles northwest bound, company same time, level 360.
1: Looking for 6592.

0: in 9-1, I'm getting continuous lights up now. Is there a better altitude out there?
1: And confirm that's from American 91?
0: Affirmative, American 91.
1: American 91, I don't have any reports of turbulence in this area. We haven't had any complaints for the past hours, and there's not much traffic on my side. However, you'll be with the Roswell Center in about 10 minutes, so they might have some reports for you.
0: Okay, in the meantime, American 91, requesting flyover 390.
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0: American 91, I'm sorry, I'm unable to request. Toronto Centre cannot take you at level 390, but I asked them on their side if they had a comprehensive turbulence, and they told me that it was pretty much reported smooth every altitude.
1: Okay, thank you.
0: And I believe there was a call to Montreal Centre in the meantime. Was it American 168 calling?
1: American 168,
0: heavy Montreal Centre, roger.

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1: Yes, go ahead.
0: Requesting flight level 400.
1: Stand by one. American 91, climb flight level 400.
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0: 617, we're scheduled to climb the flight level 640. Is it bumpy up there going westbound?
1: With the 617, I had some earlier reports of the mic services at level 360, but no recent reports. And you were requesting flight level 340 confirmed?
0: Yeah, requesting flight level 340 at 617.
1: With the 617, that's your climb flight level 340.
0: 340, 617.

0: Condor 402 Heavy, level 400 inbound, Montreux.
1: Condor 402 Heavy, Montreal Center, roger.

0: that's 830 calling. Was that 830? Say that again. Yes, the seat is yours. Just let me know what it's going to be.
1: 830.
0: Okay, Roger, that's it.

0: West Jet 837,
1: roger. And how was it during the climb? Was it light turbulence or it was...
0: We had a little bit at 300, maybe in the first, 700-800 feet climb, but 31 up to 34 here so far.
1: Roger, thank you. Air Canada 324, how's it? Right side level 370.
2: Air Canada 324.
1: Roger, thank you. West Jet 830, so I would say about 200 miles ahead, level 340 is reported smooth, and about 60 miles ahead, level 370 is also reported smooth.

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1: 1330, confirm that all 378 echo.
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1: Fine, we changed it. 1378
0: echo on 13025. All 378 echo, roger, and if you wish to log on to PDLC with Montreal, so this is Charlie Zulu Uniform Lima.
1: Charlie Zulu Uniform Lima, we do that from 13785.

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0: Westjet 617, Roger.
1: Montreal, good day. I said 617, Roger 342.
0: I said 617, Montreal Center, Roger.

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1: Air Canada, 3 2 3, roger.
2: Final follow is at 7-9-2, level 360, occasional light shot.
1: This is 5-9-1, Montreal Center, good afternoon. And flight level 300 was reported light turbulence, flight level 340 is reported smooth, and I do not have any complaints.
2: Roger, prefer the additional lights up here.

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0: 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Request flight level 330, OS at 830.
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1: 830. 830, descend flight level 330.
0: Descend flight level 330, OS at 830.

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1: Charlie Zulu Uniform Lima, I said 37.

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1: Montreal, Canada 307, climbing 284 for 300.
2: Canada 307, Montreal Center, hello.
1: And Montreal, Canada 307, how's the ride at 300 and 320 ahead?
2: I have this little bit light chop reported on level, about 15 minutes from your position, and then beyond that, everything's fine.
1: Again, 307, Roger.
2: Canada 907 Heavy, Montreal Center, hello.

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2: 11904, a se prisam bravo.
1: Do
2: you have any right reports, 320?
1: ICR 657, there's a light drop reported now in your vicinity, pretty much all levels. How's it right now?
2: Light drop, ICR 657.
1: 657, roger. Did you wish to try find level 320?
2: Yeah, requesting Tokyo 320, ICR 657.
1: ICR 657, there's some level 320.
2: Send 320, 657.

0: York, 4-2-6-6, hello. Direct Ascot, climbing level 2-0, request, final 310.
1: Ascot 4-2-6-6, heavy Montreal Center, hello, climb flight level 310.
0: Climb level 310, Ascot 4-2-6-6.

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0: Montreal Center, good afternoon. November 7100, level 400.
1: November 71100, Montreal Center, hello.
0: Montreal Center, Porter 291, flight level 300.
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1: Stand by.
2: Yeah, 335, level 340, CPLC, and just occasional light chop here.
1: 335, Mall Young Center, Roger. Yeah, same reports, all levels in your vicinity. It should improve shortly.
2: Thank you.
1: Chess 591, 57 of 380.
0: Please, 0, what is this, 591?

0: Canada 335, can you connect to Montreal CPLC, please? Charlie Zulu uniformly.
1: Yeah, we'll try it again, Air Canada 335. No, but we'll try it again.
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0: 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Hey,
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0: So 501, traffic information, that's your call, 301 o'clock at 9 miles, opposite direction, Embraer Jet, opposite.
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0: United 944 Heavy, flight level 330, good morning.
1: United 944 Heavy, Miami 7, bonjour. It shouldn't last you more than 15 minutes.

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0: 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Montreal Center, bonjour, West at 576, Bundle 370.
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0: Montreal, West 1572, request flight level 390.
1: Question 872, climb flight level 390.
0: Bound by level 390, West 1572.
1: 72, roger. Want to have your contact? You know, 13302.
0: 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West 872 on 133.05.
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0: Red Angle, the 15 level, 360.
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1: Hello? Montreal Twilight 770, flight level 430.
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0: Yeah, you sent us a an uplink about poor rides, but I just wanted to let you know so far since it's been in your sector, it's been super smooth.
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2: And Center 4291, just noted Air Canada 307 off at 12 o'clock. About 40 miles, just wondering his ride report there.
3: Air Canada. I'm sorry, that was Porter 291?
2: Hey, firm for
3: yeah, they're just, I'll check with the next sector, they're crossing to Winnipeg already, I'll see what's up with them, I know they're fine.
2: Okay, check that.

0: Folder 291, they just requested a climb, but they only had a little bit of light chop.
1: Okay, so the climb was for the purple and stop, just to the drop down.
0: Exactly.
1: Appreciate that.
0: Delta 160 heavy, Montreal Center, roger, good afternoon.

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1: Which is 795, flight level 360.
0: Flight level 360, which is 795, which is at Sublight Shelton, 3-4-2.
1: Roger, thank you.

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0: What's at 813, Montreal Center, roger. 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

0: Voice at 795. What type of turbulence you encounter? You said light chop or?
1: It was light chop, like so on that time.
0: I was just 793, just to be cautious, the company traffic had some light chop ahead by about 10 minutes, at level 340.
1: Great, thanks for the help, I was just 793.

0: 590, Mistral Center, roger, good day. Arctic 128, we like the latest for could you ask?
1: Yeah, affirmative, sir. Go ahead, for Arctic 128.
0: Arctic 128, could you act at 2200, the wind 280 at 4, the visibility is 15 miles, few clouds 4100, ceiling is broken 6500, temperature 14, dew point 6, altimeter 2990.
1: Sure, 990, we got her all. Thank you, sir. Arctic 128.

0: Cessna 793, after Mole Pass, proceed direct to 54 North, 90 West on course.
1: Okay, after Mole Pass, direct 54 North, 90 West on course, which is 793.
0: Roger.
1: Call 1-2,

0: 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Go ahead. Request direct a voto for the RNAV of 925.
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0: Request a voto, Arctic 128.
2: I'm 130, good evening, can I say 805, Meta, what's your 320?
1: Cathy 805 KD, Montreal Center, good afternoon, same mock number.
2: I'm on decimal 85, 805.
1: Cathy 805, Montreal.

0: Montreal, good day, Westjet 792, level 370.
1: Westjet 792, Montreal Center, Hemel.
0: Viva 634, 503520.
1: Viva 634, heavy Montreal Center, Roger, good day.

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1: 7746 Heavy, Montreal Center, good afternoon.
0: Atlanta 7746, request to level 360.
1: Atlanta 7746, Emma.
2: Bonjour,
1: 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Monsieur 567, Santa Montréal, bonjour. Westjet 872, contact Montreal Center on 123-902.
3: 123-902, Westjet 872, yes.
1: Atlanta 7746, climb level 360.
0: Climbing 360, Atlanta 7746.

0: at 576, traffic information at 12 o'clock and 5 miles. It's a westbound 777, 1,000 feet below. American 217, traffic on your right wing by 3 miles. It's an eastbound. 737, 1,000 feet above, pass by.
1: Center with Sierra 792, you were starting to pick up that continuous light cut off. Do you know how long it's going to last?
0: Which at 793, I have no idea actually. It was earlier, was the first report. Your company traffic climbed a couple thousand feet. So.
1: And how is it right now at higher altitude?
0: Which at 795, how is it right now?
1: It's a bit better than 340. Currently just trace of light chop, but mostly split.
0: Roger, 795, roger, and while you're there, traffic information on your 10 o'clock, 1-1 miles, it's an eastbound 787, 1,000 feet below.
1: So looking, we have the monkey, that's what you're doing.
0: That is 944, traffic on your 12 o'clock and 9 miles, it's northwestbound 737, 1,000 feet above.
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1: Correct, Pacific 128, Roger, thank you.
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1: Port Shift 789, Airman Charles Center, good day. Arctic 128, when ready, descend to flight level 2900.
0: When ready, 2900, Arctic 128.

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0: Shamrock, one Tango Victor, traffic on your 12 o'clock, 15 miles. Opposite direction, it's in Airbus 350, 1,000 feet above possible wake turbulence.
1: Copy, thank you, Shamrock, one Tango Victor.
0: Lufthansa 437, traffic on your 12 o'clock and 12 miles. Opposite direction, Airbus 330, 1,000 feet below.
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0: November 405, Charlie Bravo, Montreal Center, roger. 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

0: Learjet 789. You might start to encounter some light turbulence in the next 5 minutes there. Company traffic ahead, flight level 360 was a better ride.
1: Okay, we'd like to climb flight level 360, Learjet 789.
0: Learjet 789, climb flight level 360.
1: Clear for 360, Learjet 789.
2: Go ahead. You can't get the block 43 to 45 to terminate.
0: 5 Charlie Bravo, affirmative, cleared, findable block, findable 430 to findable 450.
2: Clear the block 43 to 45.
0: And 5 Charlie Bravo, I was told you were able to maintain hard altitude of findable 450 around on the hour.
2: That's what we're here for, 5 Charlie Bravo.
0: Next time, we can probably tolerate it a little longer, but we'll advise.
2: Appreciate it. We'll let you know.
3: Good morning, Edward. Is it 6-6 on my Bougie 5, the follow, 3-0.
0: Was it 5-6, attendez? Was it 5-6, Montigny, 3-0?
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0: good afternoon, Kathy 805, flight level 220. Kathy 805, roger. Lufthansa 432, Mitchell.
1: 32, go ahead.
0: Lufthansa 432, I have some converging traffic in 30 minutes, half an hour. Will you be able to hire?
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0: Voyager 7-9-3,
1: flight level 360.
0: Flight level 360, Voyager 7-9-3.

0: Southwest 590, checking in on 33.
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0: Lufthansa 432 for traffic, climb flight level 380.
1: Lufthansa 432 for traffic, climbing flight level 380.
0: Lufthansa 432, roger, thank you.
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0: AIR, good evening, Lufthansa Cargo 8189 Heavy, level 350. Lufthansa Cargo 8189 Heavy, Montreal Center, good evening.
1: 8189. Montreal, hello, I clear 855360.
0: I clear 855, Montreal Center, good evening.
1: Control 4713, last time I've been getting continuous flight turbulence here at 360. 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
1: Possibly close to my intermittent light show flight ship.
0: Okay, roger, thank you. WestJet is 13, so it should be smoothing out within the next 10 minutes.
1: 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WestJet 813.

0: Lufthansa 437, traffic at your 12 to 1 o'clock position, 1-2 miles going southwestbound, 777, 1,000 feet below.
1: Lufthansa 437, thank you, we have a much speaker.
0: Air Canada 907, traffic information at your 1-2 o'clock position, 10 miles eastbound, Airbus 350, 1,000 feet above.
1: Right, Air Canada 907.

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Good evening. United 130, Heavy, Montreal Center. Good evening.

0: Wedge at 590, traffic at your 10 o'clock position, 12 miles southwestbound, Boeing 777, 1,000 feet above.
1: That's good. 590, I'll take care.
0: Air Canada 907, and traffic 1 o'clock, 9 miles southeastbound, Boeing 737, 1,000 feet below.
2: And 907, look.
0: Santa 431, squawk 2 code 0617.
3: 0617, you squawk on the Santa 431.
4: Santa Gadita, Air Canada 357, level 320.
0: Air Canada 357, the GEO Center, good evening.
5: Montreal Center, good evening, Air Canada 311, level 320.
0: Air Canada 311 Heavy, Montreal Center, bonjour.

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1: Turkish one goes to the attending Montreal Center, good evening.
0: One goes to the
2: Montreal Center, lock 45 at level 380, of course, my example.
1: Lock 45 at the Montreal Center, good evening.
3: Montreal, Gulfstream 405 Charlie Bravo, checking on 13302.
1: November 405 Charlie Bravo, Montreal Center, Roger.

0: Westjet 792, traffic 10 o'clock, 14 miles south westbound, wind 777, 1,000 feet above. Westjet 792, Westjet 792, traffic 10 o'clock, 1-2 miles south westbound, wind 777, 1,000 feet above.
1: Apologies, we got the traffic for Westjet 792.
0: Roger. Air Canada 907, traffic 2 o'clock, 10 miles southeastbound, going 737, 1,000 feet below.
2: Air Canada 907, look.

0: Whitehead 792, Whitehead 792, traffic 10 across 1-2 miles, southwestbound, wind 777, 1,000 feet above.
1: Apologies, we got the traffic for Whitehead 792.
0: Roger. American Airlines 907, traffic 2 o'clock, 10 miles, southeastbound, going 737, 1,000 feet below.
2: American Airlines
0: 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American Airlines 08580, Montreal Center, good evening.

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1: Lock 83, Lot 45.
0: Lot 45, would you be able to increase the mock SML 84 in order to be able to have more direct?
1: Hey, Fox, we're able to increase the mock SML 84.
0: Good, Roger, stand by. Turkish 1 Golf Juliet, what's your speed?
1: Point 84, Turkish 1 Golf Juliet.
0: Turkish 1 Golf Juliet, Roger.

0: On about 4-5, proceed direct to Roswell intersection on course and increase speed to Mach decimal 8-4 or greater.
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1: 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Lufthansa 431, climb flight level 350.
0: 431, climb flight level 350.

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0: Alaska 791, if you're not on frequency 133.0, can you switch over?
1: We're on 3303. We checked in about 8 minutes ago, Alaska 791.
0: Yes, I know. I wasn't sure the frequency you were on. That's a good one. Thank you.
1: Great, thank you. Hotel on the zero shambox, 122 heavy, flight level 3 on the zero.
0: I'm 122 heavy, Montreal Center. Good evening.

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1: 5 Charlie Bravo, go ahead.
0: Charlie Bravo, do you still need the block or you're able to find 25450 at this time?

0: Charlie Bravo, any chance we can extend it because of the good wind?
1: 5 Charlie Bravo, you can still have the block for I'd say about the next 15-15 minutes. After that, I'll be changing you over the next sector, so you'll have to either be 50410 or 550.
0: Roger, we'll keep the block for now and then we'll try it up.
1: Okay, Roger, so I'll keep your advice.
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0: I have a Charlie Bravo. You're ready to climb now?
1: Delta 5 Charlie Bravo?
0: Yes, it is. 5 Charlie Bravo. You're ready to climb at this time?
1: 5 Charlie Bravo. 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
0: 5 Charlie Bravo. Roger. So block is now canceled. Maintain flight level 450.
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1: KLM 120, heading to Montreal Center, hello. Last call, I stepped on.
0: That's up to 3 uniform, Crowley, check 9400.
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1: stand by 1. Real set, okay, KLF 48, heavy at 85, for 35, sir.
0: KLM 48 heavy, Montreal Center, hello. Air China 994 heavy, Montreal Center, hello. Order 285, higher in about 2 minutes, 3 minutes.

5-5, and VHF 5364.